Under the Radar Radio, that is new from Castle Beat and the album Castle Beat 2. It's called Plastic Bag. Before that, the extremely catchy song from David Mead called Girl on the Roof, and new Matt Pond PA with the song The Stars Below. Haircut 100, as one of my favorite albums of the year, took 44 years for their follow-up to come out. It's called Boxing the Compass, and this is Sunshine on Under the Radar Radio, WQKL, Ann Arbor's 107.1.

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That was The Last Polka. Just a great song. Phoebe Bridgers, things going really well for her right now. The new album is called Lost Weekend. This is Liberty Treat on Under the Radar Radio.

I guess you could call it beatboxing at the end there. Regina Spektor with All the Robots on Under the Radar Radio. And before that, Phoebe Bridgers from the new album Lost Weekend with Liberty Tree. This is music from Atmos Bloom and their latest album, Everythingness. I guess it's the title track. 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

New music from the Portland artist Mo Troper with The Best Seat in the House on Under the Radar Radio from the album Today I Played My Guitar and Sang. And before that, Belle and Sebastian with I Want the World to Stop. 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

The Ann Arbor band Tally Hall and Misery Fell on Under the Radar Radio from their great second album and last album, Good and Evil. And before that, Dive with the song Kid from the upcoming album Zerp, which is coming out October 30th. 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You know, back in the mid-90s, I was on an alternative radio station. Grunge was king and grunge was getting tired. And along comes this piano band that doesn't even have a guitar in the band, and I became an instant fan. Pop Hooks are Pop Hooks. They're Ben Folds 5. Their debut album was self-titled. They have the 30th anniversary of that they're calling Shelved First Attempt. It's been our pick of the week, and this song is Alice Childress on Under the Radar Radio.

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You have entered Sonic Bliss, and you're welcome to stay because we've got 3 hours of trip hop, dream pop, ambient, and world grooves, and it's all designed to unwind. I'm your host, Mark Copeland. We started this week with Mono, one of my favorite Sonic Bliss tracks, Life in Mono. After that, it was Foliage with the song Vibing, and Aqualung, just heard that one, called Falling Out of Love. Later on this hour, we'll have music from Portishead, Boards of Canada, and Bjork. This is a singer from Wales who sometimes sings in Welsh. It's Gweno. It's Utopia on Sonic Bliss.

Sonic Bliss music from the Scottish band called Boards of Canada. That is Dave Van Cowboy. Before that, it was Possibly Maybe from Björk. And spiritualized with Ladies and Gentlemen, We Are Floating in Space. Now, I just played a band called Boards of Canada. Now I have an actual artist that's from Canada. Void Comp with new music. It's Skin Deep on Sonic Bliss.

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1: You're in the middle of 3 hours of trip-hop, dream-pop, acoustic, ambient, and world grooves. This is Sonic Bliss.

Hour number two of this week's Sonic Bliss is underway. The instrumental we just heard was by Essence. It's called Incognito. Before that, it was Dream from West Indian Girl and 07 with Sia and the song Somersault. Later on this hour, we'll have music from Susie and the Banshees, Massive Attack, and Kid Loco. This is Cold Roses. I Want to Disappear on Sonic Bliss.

You're in the middle of 3 hours of trip hop, dream pop, ambient, and world grooves. This is Sonic Bliss.

It's not about getting drunk only. It's the only group with a very keen sense of how very, very short life is.

For our first show of September, we'll play a song called Settembro by Delicatessen on Sonic Bliss. Before that, it was Tired Pony with Held in the Arms of Your Words, and a grand love theme from Kid Loco, kind of reworking Easy to Be Hard by Three Dog Night. Arlo Parks just played in Michigan this weekend. This is Nothing I Could Hide on Sonic Bliss.

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1: It's another hour of the best in trip hop, dream pop, ambient, and world grooves. 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

We are into the third uninterrupted hour of this week's Sonic Bliss. Music from Ray LaMontagne and Be Here Now. Before that, the Spirit Waltz from the Lush Life Project and Delirium and Sarah McLachlan, great song called Silence. On the way later on this hour, music from Leve, also Hope Sandoval and Sade. This is Winter featuring Soccer Mommy, Without You on Sonic Bliss.

Sonic Bliss with two songs that are built upon another song. Julie Cruz was the one we just heard, called Slow Hot Wind. Before that, Casino de Capri from Bahama Soul Club. Both of those songs are based on a Henry Mancini song called Lujan that's been used in quite a few movies. Before those two songs, we heard Reichsop with Dead to the World, and From the Start by Leve. 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

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A hustle here and a hustle there. New York City is the place where they said, hey, babe, take a walk on the

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1: New Music Monday does not take Labor Day off. We've got some great music this week. U2's contribution to the Shane McGowan tribute album. Grace Potter with a follow-up to the big hit Love Me Not. John Mook, who's coming to the Ark with Devin Gofillian on the 23rd. A Made in Michigan rocker from Kelsey. 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
1: Hope you're enjoying the Studio A2 Labor of Love weekend as much as I am. Monday, even though it's Labor Day, it's still New Music Monday. You're going to hear new music from Lake Street Dive, John Mook, and more. And then Tuesday, we return to normal operations. I'll be chatting with folks from the Croswell Opera House about Come From Away that opens on Friday. 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
1: There are 168 hours to a week, and all but five of those hours are produced right here in Ann Arbor for 107.1. 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Seriously. 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Always. Since 2004. And if you find you're traveling, then you can always bring us with you through our free app. It's from Ann Arbor, by Ann Arbor, and for Ann Arbor. 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
9: When our kids were little, my wife and I childproofed the house. 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One thing a lot of people overlook, though, everyday cleaning products. A new study at a nationwide children's hospital found that over the last decade and a half, almost a 250,000 American children age 5 and under wound up in the emergency room because of them. The biggest culprits, bleach, along with laundry and dish detergents, especially those little detergent packets, which to a toddler can look an awful lot like candy. Here's the good news. It's totally preventable. 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I'm Dr. Sanjay Gupta, helping you live a better life.
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The Killers on Ann Arbor's 107.1. Before that, the Red Clay Strays. Good morning, I'm Scott Vertical. Hope your Labor Day is off to a good start. 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The song is called She Doesn't Love Me from the album Me and the Music. 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

The Avon Brothers on Ann Arbor's 107.1. Good morning, I'm Scott Vertical. It is Monday, September 7th, Labor Day. I hope you have the day off today. I hope you get to enjoy your Labor Day. You know, this three-day weekend is very, very popular. People love the three-day weekend. In fact, 64% of people polled agreed that every weekend should be 3 days long. And 38% of those folks strongly agree. I don't know if we're ever going to get there. I feel like every once in a while, like the four-day work week or the three-day weekend comes around and everybody's on board except the people who tell us to come to work, except our bosses, right? Everybody's on board except the bosses. But bosses, you understand that you would also get a four-day work week and a three-day weekend. I mean, you get that too. You would also benefit from that exact same thing. Let's keep working on it. We'll keep pushing. We'll keep pushing four-day work weeks. Maybe one day in the future. I don't know if we'll ever see that here in America. It is Studio A2 Labor of Love weekend, featuring all sorts of exclusive Studio A2 recordings all weekend long. And this hour, you're going to hear an exclusive recording from Cassius Culpepper. Pepper when he stopped by last year to Big Sky Studios. 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

0: Ann Arbor's 107.1, that is the Head and the Heart with the swimming song for your Monday morning. The Cure before that, you two in there as well. Up next, the latest from the Revivalists.
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11: New Music Monday does not take Labor Day off. We've got some great music this week. U2's contribution to the Shane McGowan tribute album. Grace Potter with a follow-up to the big hit Love Me Not. John Mook, who's coming to the Ark with Devin Gofillian on the 23rd. A Made in Michigan rocker from Kelsey, plus new tunes from the Lemon Twigs, Late Street Dive, the Linda Lindas, and even more. 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

Ann Arbor's 107.1, The Revivalists, with their latest Heart Stop. This weekend is a Studio A2 Labor of Love weekend. What that means is we are honoring all the folks that work hard to get their music out into the world. It's hard to be a musician. It's very difficult. Even Paul McCartney, I'm sure, has very difficult days being a musician. Even Taylor Swift has difficult days being a musician. But especially when you're first starting out and you're making the rounds and you're visiting radio stations and you're performing for really small crowds and, you know, trying to get your music out there. And so to help celebrate that, we are showcasing all sorts of songs recorded right here in Ann Arbor. And this one recorded from Cassius Culpepper in 2025, right down the street at Big Sky Studios. 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

Talking Heads on Ann Arbor's 107.1. Before that, Cassius Culpepper and Believe, recorded live last year at Big Sky Studios. That's an exclusive Studio A2 recording. Tomorrow, we reopen the 107.1 ticket window. We give everybody Labor Day off, the entire staff of the ticket window. We give them the day off, and everybody's back tomorrow morning. Starting at 6 o'clock, we will open up the 107.1 ticket window, get you in to see Weezer, Red Clay Strays, Teddy Swim, Beck, and you can win even when you use our app. So make sure you have our app with you wherever you go starting tomorrow morning right here on Ann Arbor's 107.1. This is Casey Musgraves.

Noah Kahn on Ann Arbor's 107.1 and his latest Doors. Before that, Phoenix. Good morning. My name is Scott Vertical. It is Monday, September 7th, Labor Day, and I hope you are having a great day so far. I hope that you are doing whatever you enjoy doing for the entire rest of the day. Labor Day weekend, you know, a lot of folks are confused about what Labor Day is even about and or when it is. In fact, only about two-thirds of folks recently surveyed correctly identified this year's Labor Day date. I don't usually have the date memorized for Labor Day. I'll be honest with you. It's somewhere at the beginning of September. You know what I mean? And then when it happens, it just happens. So I don't have any of that kind of stuff memorized. And 40% could not correctly say what the holiday even commemorates. The poll found some people mistakenly believe that Labor Day marks the start of autumn or celebrates labor unions or even honors the Constitution. But in fact, Labor Day recognizes the contributions and achievements of American workers. And so if you are an American worker, I hope you are not working today if you don't want to be working. And I hope you get to enjoy your time off. Coming up this hour, we're going to continue our Studio A2 Labor of Love weekend with a Made in Michigan track from Philip Michael Scales. This is David Bowie. It's Ann Arbor's 107.1.

0: Making music for a living is not always the easiest profession. It can take years of sacrifice, like time away from loved ones, constant driving, living in cheap motels, eating fast food, and pinching pennies. It is a labor of love. So this Labor Day weekend, Ann Arbor's 107.1 will be sharing tracks from Studio A2 every hour. From the many musicians who took the time out of their busy whirlwind schedules to come to the station and play for us. We'll dig into 107.1 archives to share some of those great performances from up-and-coming artists, traveling bands, and future superstars. It's a Studio A2 Labor of Love weekend from Bank of Ann Arbor and 107.1.
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Ann Arbor's 107.1, that is the last dinner party with Nothing Matters. This Wednesday, we are going to be hanging out live at the Leon Loft. Every once in a while, Rob Reinhart, host of Acoustic Cafe, lets us come along to listen to conversations and performances acoustically at the Leon Loft. And we want to have you in the room this Wednesday at noon when American Aquarium lands at the Leon Loft. If you want to be there, be part of it, go to leonloft.com and find out how. If you can't be part of it, listen up, because we will play part of it live right here on the radio. So at noon on Wednesday, American Aquarium live right here on Ann Arbor's 107.1. Another exclusive Studio A2 track coming up from Philip Michael Scales. This is Cage the Elephant.

0: Ann Arbor's 107.1, that's Philip Michael Scales, Can't Get Enough, an exclusive Studio A2 recording of that song as we celebrate the Studio A2 Labor of Love weekend. All weekend long, all day long, we are going to be playing songs just like that. Versions of songs recorded right here in Ann Arbor that you're not going to hear anywhere else. Cage the Elephant before that with Beaches in Tennessee. Up next, New Music Monday continues with Lake Street Dive.
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That's new music from Lake Street Dive. Laundry Day Overalls, the name of the song. 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Obviously, sharing their socials and liking their socials, that helps a little bit. But anytime you can put a couple of bucks in their pocket, oh my gosh, that helps them out immensely. 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And, you know, it's hard to be a working musician. That's why I mentioned it now. It's like anytime you can help out a musician that is working hard to get their music out there, you should do it. Coming up, we've got one of those hardworking bands who recorded a song at the Leon Loft, and we have an exclusive recording of it. Camp stopped by the Leon Loft in 2022. We're going to hear a live version of Believe for the Studio A2 Labor of Love weekend. But until then, it's Fontaine's DC on 107.1.

New music from Leon Bridges, Light the Way on Ann Arbor's 107.1. Bob Marley and the Wailers before that as we continue a long set of music with Nirvana.

The Strokes on Ann Arbor's 107.1. Good morning, I'm Scott Vertical. Hope your Labor Day is off to a good start. It is Monday, September 7th, and we are celebrating a Studio A2 Labor of Love weekend, all weekend long, featuring songs recorded live in Studio A2, versions of songs you're not going to hear anywhere else. And we've got a great live version of Believe from Camp coming up here in just a few moments. I feel like this is a new thing. I don't recall this being a thing before, the Burr Months. Are you familiar with this phrase, the Burr Months? Labor Day marks the end of summer, of course, unofficially. And while summer lovers are sad and mourning the end of the season, summer haters are celebrating the arrival of the Burr Months. September, October, November, and December bring cooler temperatures, shorter days, and an end to months of sweating, squinting, cranking the AC. For Burr Month lovers like myself, fall is not just another season. It's a lifestyle upgrade. Yeah, let's be honest. It's like an upgrade. Sweater weather's back. Hoodie weather is back. Football's starting up. Trees are changing colors. Chilly nights means cozy blankets and warm drinks. And that's what I like. I'm okay with summer being over. I really, really am. I like looking at summer. I don't like participating in summer. Spring and fall are my season. So the Burr Months are back. I just don't remember it being called the Burr Months. I feel like that's a new phenomenon. Definitely growing up, I never heard that. So I don't know. I'm going to do a little bit more research into the Burr Months. It's Phoebe Bridgers on 107.1.

Recorded live in 2022, that is Camp with Believe, recorded live at the Leon Loft, part of the Studio A2 Labor of Love weekend. We also heard from Mumford & Sons, Phoebe Bridgers in there as well. Before the hour is over, we are going to continue with New Music Monday, sponsored by Bank of Ann Arbor. We've got the latest from John Mook on the way. Also, new Billy Strings coming up. This is Miles Smith on Ann Arbor's 107.1.

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That is technically Made in Michigan music from the Romantics, from 1979's Romantics album, What I Like About You. Miles Smith before that. This is brand new music from Steve Lacy, the title track from his album, Oh Yeah!

are 168 hours to a week, and all but five of those hours are produced right here in Ann Arbor for 107.1. 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Plus, we've also got interviews with community leaders and organizers keeping you informed and in touch with Washtenaw County. We're grabbing lunch at the same places you are, taking part in the same uniquely Washtenaw County activities, and getting stuck at the same long red lights. Seriously. 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Always. Since 2004. And if you find you're traveling, then you can always bring us with you through our free app. It's from Ann Arbor, by Ann Arbor, and for Ann Arbor. 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

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I'm Scott Vertical, and I hope you join me tomorrow morning. It's going to be a regular Tuesday morning. We're going to open up the 107.1 ticket window, get you in to see Red Clay Strays, Teddy Swims, Weezer, and Beck. And we've got Rich Reddy coming in from the Ann Arbor District Library at 9 o'clock. Just after 7 o'clock, I'm going to talk to some folks who are performing in the play Come From Away. It is a tale about September 11th, but it's uplifting and heartwarming. And so the Croswell Opera House is bringing back a wonderful Broadway productions all year round. And so they've got Come From Away happening this Friday. It'll be opening this weekend, and it'll play next weekend as well. And I'm going to talk to some folks tomorrow morning, just after 7 o'clock. We'll find out more about Come From Away and why we want to see it at the Croswell. Billy Strings is on the way, but first it's Indigo Girls on 107.1.

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0: Billy Strings, his latest Burn the Other End on Ann Arbor's 107.1. Indigo Girls before that with Galileo. The Clash are next.
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Ex-Ambassadors on Ann Arbor's 107.1. Before that, Of Monsters and Men. Good morning, I'm Scott Vertical. It is Monday morning. It is Labor Day. It is September 7th. I hope you're having a good day so far. We are having a wonderful day here. We're celebrating all weekend long the working musicians and how much it takes to be a working musician. It's a Studio A2 Labor of Love weekend, all weekend long. And coming up this hour, an exclusive track from Noah Kahn, recorded right here in this building a few years ago. So that's going to be a lot of fun. And it is Monday, so we are still focusing on New Music Monday. Even when it's a holiday, it's still New Music Monday. And right now, this is brand new from a band called Kiwi Junior. They're from Canada. The song is called Pure Michigan. We can't have enough songs about Pure Michigan, can we? Check this out. It's Ann Arbor's 107.1, New Music Monday.

0: Ann Arbor's 107.1, that is Kiwi Jr. with their song Pure Michigan. Boy, if you want to have a song played on the radio in Michigan, just put the word Michigan in the title. But, oh, it's so fun. That's so fun. The band Kiwi Jr., the album is called Blowing Up, and it's New Music Monday, sponsored by Bank of Ann Arbor. Up next, Peter Gabriel.
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Bridget Calls Me Baby on Ann Arbor's 107.1. Before that, we heard from Peter Gabriel. It is a Studio A2 Labor of Love weekend, celebrating how difficult it is to be a working musician. It is very difficult. You're going from town to town, living in a van, wearing the same clothes day after day, not eating the way you want to eat. It's very, very hard. And sometimes, every once in a while, it pays off and you get to be a huge rock star, a stadium seller outer, multiple days selling out Fenway Park, for example, like Noah Kahan, who stopped by Studio A2 way before he was Noah Kahan. And now he's Noah Kahan. But back then, he just stopped by and played a song called False Confidence. It's in the Studio A2 exclusive right here on Ann Arbor's 107.1.

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You split and uneven your hands to the sky. 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And I wonder why.

0: Alabama Shakes, their latest I Feel Hope Coming on Ann Arbor's 107.1. Before that, we heard from Noah Kahn, a live Studio A2 version of False Confidence as we celebrate Studio A2 Labor of Love weekend. And Kelly Brown has more of those for you throughout the day. And then later on, Mark Copeland has even more for you as well. So leave it here and you're going to hear all sorts of great exclusive tunes that you're not going to hear anywhere else for your Labor Day weekend. And Kelly Brown has 107 minutes of nonstop music lined up for you as well. She's got Axe and the Hatchet Men coming up, The Killers coming up as well, Cannons in there, and it's all going to kick off with Ingrid Michaelson. 107 minutes of nonstop music, sponsored by Bank of Ann Arbor. I hope you have a great rest of your Labor Day weekend. I hope something good happens for you today, and I hope you have the opportunity to make something good happen for somebody else. Have a great rest of your day, and we'll chat again tomorrow morning.
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Pet Shop Boys on Ann Arbor's 107.1 and Cannon's Fire for you. On this Studio A2 Labor of Love weekend, we have Studio A2 music on the way from Brett Denon and May Earlywine, brought to you by Bank of Ann Arbor. It's also a new Music Monday, brought to you by Bank of Ann Arbor. We have the new U2 song that is a Pogues cover, and we also have a new song from Kacey Musgraves album as well on this new Music Monday, brought to you by Bank of Ann Arbor. During this 107 minutes of tunes on this Labor Day weekend, hopefully you're well and having a great Labor Day weekend. What great weather we're having. Awesome weather. The Womack Sisters, Brett Denon, Spoon, and Depeche Mode all on the way. Let's get to it. Axe and the Hatchet Men Hotel Room on Ann Arbor's 107.1. Good morning. I'm Kelly Brown.

Forever. Matt Mason, M-A-E-S-O-N, on Ann Arbor's 107.1. I was listening to his debut album, Bank on the Funeral, this morning before I came to work. Specifically so, the song Go Easy. I'd love to sing that song out loud. Don't worry, I won't. Music before that from K.T. Tunstall and Axe and the Hatchet Men with Hotel Room. Music on the way from Fun in this 107 minutes of tunes. The Killers now with Mr. Brightside in honor of our win this past weekend on Ann Arbor's 107.1.

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The Womack Sisters, If I Let You, on Ann Arbor's 107.1. Right now, Brett Denon from our studio, A2 Labor of Love Weekend, brought to you by Bank of Ann Arbor. Here's Already Gone by Brett Denon. 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

Spoon and the Underdog on Ann Arbor's 107.1, Depeche Mode and Adele on the way. Right now, Role Model will be at the Michigan Lottery Amphitheater at Freedom Hill. Chuck Timely and the Hourglass is the new album. 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

It could be the next big thing, or maybe just a cool new song. It's New Music Monday from Bank of Ann Arbor and 107.1.

That's U2, yeah, on Ann Arbor's 107.1. That is from the new album, 20th Century Patty, the songs of Shane McGowan. And there's lots of people on that album covering songs from the Pogues. Hozier, the Libertines, the Jesus and Mary Chain, Steve Earle, Johnny Depp and Kate Moss, not together, are doing a song. Bob Geldof, and the list goes on. U2, 20th Century Patty, the songs of Shane McGowan will be out on November 13th. That is in honor of New Music Monday. New Music Monday is brought to you by Bank of Ann Arbor. Roxy Music before that, and More Than This. Silver Sun Pickups on the way. Right now, Joe P. Off My Mind on 107.1. 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

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I Built You a Tower is the name of the new album. 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

hear more than just the mainstream hits. We'll bring you rarities, covers, acoustic, and live cuts as we celebrate one artist at the top of the hour from 6 a.m. until midnight. 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

Jane's Addiction Jane says on Ann Arbor's 107.1. I was talking to my friend Eddie on the phone, and he just reminded me of when I had a panic attack when I interviewed Perry Farrell. But when I walked in the room, I did not know that the whole band was going to be there. And Chris Cornell walked in the room. And I freaked out. It wasn't a full-on freak out. It was kind of a silent panic attack. And I fell off the wagon that day, which was unfortunate. I can laugh about it now, now that I'm back on the wagon, which is good. It's a very good thing. But fond memories of interviews as days go by. Eddie's always there to remind me. No, I'm not going to do it. Counting Crows on the way right now. The Revivalists. Here's Heartstop on 107.1.

0: 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If you'd like to go see the Charlatans UK, stay tuned. I'll let you know just how you can do that. It's real easy. Tame Impala on the way and May Earlywine in Studio A2 next on this Studio A2 Labor of Love weekend on 107.1.
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2: 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We've got some great music this week. U2's contribution to the Shay McGowan tribute album. Grace Potter with a follow-up to the big hit Love Me Not. John Mook, who's coming to the Ark with Devin Gofillian on the 23rd. A Made in Michigan rocker from Kelsey. 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

May Early Wine from Studio A2 on this Labor of Love, Studio A2 Labor of Love weekend. Creature is the song you heard. She was right here in the studio just about a year and a half ago. Loved having her. May Early Wine on the Studio A2 Labor of Love weekend. Creature is what we heard on 107.1. How would you like to go see the Charlatans UK in a very small venue? 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The Charlatans UK will be at L Club. 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They will be there on September 19th at L Club, and we want you to go. Text 734-998-1071, and you will qualify to go see the Charlatans UK at L Club on September 19th. Good luck. 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

That's Ilse, No California, on this Studio A2 Labor of Love weekend. Ilse was there in 2023 at Leon Loft. Studio A2 Labor of Love weekend is made possible with support from our good friends at Bank of Ann Arbor. 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

0: Making music for a living is not always the easiest profession. 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It is a labor of love. 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

Ann Arbor's 107.1 presents Devin Gilfillian at the Arc on September 23rd. Here's Devin Gilfillian in Black Dog Rabbit Hole on 107.1.

Charlatans UK are one of my favorite bands ever, and I can't wait to see them at L Club in Detroit September 19th. If you want to win tickets, text UK to 734-998-1071. 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

0: from Life's Rich Pageant. That's REM, Fall on Me on Ann Arbor's 107.1, and Devin Gilfillian before that. Black Dog Rabbit Hole, the man with the biggest smile I've ever seen. Time Will Tell is the name of the album. It is out now. He'll be at the Arc on September 23rd. We will be giving away tickets for that show. Music on the way from Mount Joy. We'll be right back with Everclear on 107.1.
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You too, Street of Dreams. They already have a video for that song. I remember doing it in the news, in the music news, that they rented a bus and it rained and they had to go on somebody's balcony. The video is out now. It was filmed in Mexico. You too, Street of Dreams on Ann Arbor's 107.1. Here's the Police.

0: 168 hours to a week, and all but five of those hours are produced right here in Ann Arbor for 107.1. 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Plus, we've also got interviews with community leaders and organizers keeping you informed and in touch with Washtenaw County. We're grabbing lunch at the same places you are, taking part in the same uniquely Washtenaw County activities, and getting stuck at the same long red lights. Seriously. So while other radio stations may have some host from Houston or Kansas City pretending like they've ever been to Michigan, we're right here. Always. Since 2004. And if you find you're traveling, then you can always bring us with you through our free app. It's from Ann Arbor, by Ann Arbor, and for Ann Arbor. 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

Studio A2 Labor of Love Weekend continues. I have something that was recorded at the University of Michigan Art Fair stage back in 2008 with Matt Nathanson. So stay tuned. That's right after Phoebe Bridgers. Lost Weekends, the name of the album, Lost Boys, the name of the tune. She'll be at Little Caesars Arena for a sold-out show on October 3rd.

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1: This is the new single off our record. This is track two on the record. You could maybe buy the record, go home, and see if it gets your loved ones excited. I don't know. Just a suggestion. This is Come On Get Higher. Please sing if you know it. Please sing.

0: That's Matt Nathanson at the South University of Michigan Art Fair stage in 2008. Come on, get higher. We call that a Studio A2 track, Studio A2, Labor of Love weekend on this Labor Day on Ann Arbor's 107.1. I hope you're having a fantastic Labor Day. The weather certainly couldn't be better. Phoebe Bridgers before that, she'll play a sold-out show October 3rd at Little Caesars Arena. Lost Weekend is the name of the album. Lost Boys is the tune that we heard. My name is Kelly Brown. Thank you for hanging out. It is also a new Music Monday. We'll be right back with a new tune from Kacey Musgraves' latest album, Middle of Nowhere. That's next on 107.1.
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We still get excited about new music, and we know you do too. It's another New Music Monday track from Bank of Ann Arbor and 107.1.

Casey Musgrave's latest, Mexico Honey, on Ann Arbor's 107.1. Middle of Nowhere is the name of her latest album. It's a 2026 release. It's a New Music Monday. New Music Monday is brought to you by Bank of Ann Arbor. David Bowie on the way right now. The latest from, one of the latest from Death Cab for Cutie. I Built You a Tower is the name of the album. Here's Riptides on 107.1.

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Fontaine's DC and Marianne on Ann Arbor's 107.1. Dopamine Chamber is the name of their latest album. It'll be out October 16th. They were recently playing. It might have been Tokyo, I think I read. And Kurt Vile joined them on stage. Grian Chatton has always been a huge Kurt Vile fan. And somebody got it confused and wrote that Kurt Vile was on the album. I don't think he's on the new album. I think he just joined them on stage. I could be wrong, but I think that somebody just mistakenly wrote that Kurt Vile was on the new album. I think he just joined them on stage. But yeah, Grian Chatton from Fontaine's D.C. loves Kurt Vile. Music on the way from 311 and Maggie Rogers. Right now, the Black Crowes on 107.1.

brand new music from Sheryl Crow along with Jesse Wells. It'll be on Sheryl Crow's new album when it comes out October 9th. It's called Pick You Up on Ann Arbor's 107.1. 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

Music on the way from Jesse Wells. We'll play his latest from the album Masks Off. Right now, it's a Studio A2 Labor of Love weekend with Clover County. She was here in 2025 with her self-proclaimed boot gaze music. Here in Studio A2, right here in the studio, is the song Sweeter from her debut album, Finer Things, on Ann Arbor's 107.1. Studio A2 Labor of Love Weekend is brought to you by Bank of Ann Arbor.

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Madness. That is Muse on Ann Arbor's 107.1. Before that, Devin Gilfillian, IRL in real life. Devin will be back in town to have lunch at Zingerman's and to play a show at the Arc on Wednesday the 23rd. You can get tickets by going to thearc.org. We might have a few more tickets to give away here on Ann Arbor's 107.1, but not today, not for Labor Day. But you know what doesn't get Labor Day off? New Music Monday. It continues every single Monday. And I just played Devin Gilfillian. He was at Sonic Lunch this year. And so was Grace Potter. This is her latest, Main Street USA, for New Music Monday from Bank of Ann Arbor, 107.1. Start the car, Grace.

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Black Puma and Colors on Ann Arbor's 107.1. It's the latest from Made in Michigan star Billy Strings from the new album So Much for Goodbyes. It's Burn the Other End with 107.1.

hear more than just the mainstream hits. 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

0: The Artist That Never Shows His Face, Orville Peck and Too Little Too Late. New music on Ann Arbor's 107.1. His new album, which is called Mule, is going to be out a week from Friday. Got to talk about Saturday night, because a robbery occurred at 11 p.m. at Michigan Stadium. The victim was the Western Michigan Broncos. The perpetrator of the crime were the Big Ten officials, and the weapon used was time. I do not buy any excuse the Big Ten is giving about that extra second being added. I just think it's absolute nonsense. I think Western Michigan got robbed. I am a Michigan fan. Some people will accuse me of being a traitor or something. No, I'm just being honest. Michigan played a terrible game. Western was up for the game, and I think they should have won that. I do not like the way that game ended, and I don't like storming the field after winning a game on the last play. You were favored by 27.5 points. That's not something you rush a field for. That was kind of embarrassing. All right, it's a Studio A2 Labor of Love weekend. We've got a great Studio A2 cut by a Made in Michigan artist, and it's a cover. Also, music on the way from Jack Johnson and Role Model with 107.1.
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We continue our Studio A2 Labor of Love weekend. Laith Alsadi covering the Eagles Hotel California in the room next door on June 2nd, 2009. Kopi's cover of the day is back in its normal time slot in just a few minutes, just after 4 o'clock, celebrating the birthday of kind of a one-hit wonder, but her song was not only one of the biggest disco hits that ever happened, also kind of an anthem for a breakup and the liberation after a breakup. It's a great song, and I've got a rock band covering it. Right now, it's music from Sarah McLachlan, Possession with Ann Arbor's 107.1.

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1: Happy 83rd birthday to Gloria Gaynor, who might be a one-hit wonder in a lot of people's eyes, but that one hit certainly was a massive, huge hit, and it's actually kind of a theme for a liberating breakup, if you will, and I've got the song covered by Cake. 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

U2, and I still haven't found what I'm looking for on Ann Arbor's 107.1. It's Bridget Calls Me Baby with their latest, I Can Take the Sun Out of the Sky.

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It's the latest from Steve Lacy with Oh Yeah on Ann Arbor's 107.1. That song is featured on the soundtrack for Spider-Man Brand New Day. I've got another soundtrack song, and it's also part of the Studio A2 Labor of Love weekend. This song was in the movie The Truth About Cats and Dogs. Pretty good artists on this soundtrack. Ben Folds 5, Paul Weller, Jill Sobule, Robert Craban, Aaron Neville, Blues Traveler, Squeeze, Al Green, and Suzanne Vega, who did her Studio A2 version of Caramel back in 2014 with Ann Arbor's 107.1.

that fantasy. Lorne with Royals on Ann Arbor's 107.1. 107.1 ticket window, taking Labor Day off. It'll open up again tomorrow morning, and we've got some great tickets this week. The really big shows, Teddy Swims, Little Caesars Arena, September 29th. Weezer, the same place, just a week before that, on the 23rd. Beck at the Fox Theater in Detroit, October 12th. And tickets for Red Clay Strays with the revivalist Van Andel Arena in Grand Rapids, October 3rd. I know plenty of people that'll drive to see that show. Again, the 107.1 ticket window will start opening up again tomorrow morning with Scott Vertical. It's a revivalist right now. Heart Stop with 107.1.

Killers. And boy, with Ann Arbor's 107.1, we have been doing a Studio A2 Labor of Love weekend, playing at least one Studio A2 track every hour during regular programming. And today is the last day. And Brandi Carlile has had many visits to Studio A2. By the third or fourth visit, she didn't even need direction. She knew how to get here without any help whatsoever. It's Brandi Carlile. This was recorded at Borders, September of 2009. It's that year with Ann Arbor's 107.1.

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It's New Music Monday from Bank of Ann Arbor and 107.1.

I absolutely love that band, the Lemon Twigs, on Ann Arbor's 107.1. Great song called Fire and Gold. Playing that for New Music Monday, brought to you by Bank of Ann Arbor. It's a timeless cut from Natalie Merchant.

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There are 168 hours to a week, and all but five of those hours are produced right here in Ann Arbor for 107.1. 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Plus, we've also got interviews with community leaders and organizers keeping you informed and in touch with Washtenaw County. We're grabbing lunch at the same places you are, taking part in the same uniquely Washtenaw County activities, and getting stuck at the same long red lights. Seriously. 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Always. Since 2004. 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

the Smashing Pumpkins from Melancholy in the Infinite Sadness tonight on Ann Arbor's 107.1. The full album, Happiness Anytime by Leon Bridges, will be out on September 25th, so a couple of weeks from this Friday. 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
1: The ticket window opens again on Tuesday this week, and we've got some great tickets, like Weezer at Little Caesars Arena September 23rd. 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

Adele with Right as Rain on Ann Arbor's 107.1. Devin Gilfillian's going to be back in Ann Arbor on the 23rd at the Arc. 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

The London-based indie pop duo Good Neighbors, consisting of Ollie Fox on vocals and guitar and Scott Verrill on guitar as well. It's a New Music Monday, and that's their track, Mary Jane. I'm Derek. Happy Monday. Very happy to have you along. Here's Ingrid Michaelson. This is Maybe. It's 107.1.

Uprising, it's Muse on Ann Arbor's 107.1. And listen for the 107.1 ticket window all week long. That's a big ticket week. I mean, Weezer, Teddy Swims, Red Clay Strays, and Beck. 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Here's Death Cab for Cutie.

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Happy Labor Day. It's a Studio A2 Labor of Love weekend and going on through the rest of today. 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

Guster and Careful with Ann Arbor, 107.1. I'm the one they call Derek. Happy Monday. Grateful to have you along. Music next hour from the likes of the Red Hot Chili Peppers, maybe in Toad the Wet Sprocket, Made in Michigan, Michigander. All next, here's Alabama Shakes and I Feel Hope Coming.

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